a group from Milan, Italy. The Milano Jazz Dance Combo positively cooked on that original, Iperbole, off their self-titled 2009 album of high-quality dance floor jazz. Funkifier Live continues the extended groovin' on KRVS Public Media with New Orleans funksters Galactic on this track from the 2021 vinyl reissue of their 1996 CD, Coolin' Off, with Theryl DeCluett improvising lyrics.

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That was the tune Buru Jazz, a potent 1997 Los Angeles session led by the composer, bassist Joey Altruda, and featuring South Louisiana native sax man and longtime A-list session player Plaz Johnson, along with Jamaican guitarist Ernest Ranglin, organist Red Young, and drummer Willie McNeil. Next, we come back to New Orleans for some 21st century soul jazz from organist Charlie Denard, guitarist Todd Duke, and former Lafayette resident Doug Belote on drums.

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out of New York City. That was keyboardist and composer Ricardo Marrero and his band, The Group, with Angela Bofill on vocal. They did My Friend, originally issued on a single in 1975. And the grooves keep flowing on Funkify Your Life, as we hear from Crescent City guitarist Shane Terrio on his 2003 track, Dublin, with master drummer Johnny Vidakovich, bassist Dave Johnson, Johnny Neal on organ, and Mark Mullins on trombone.

That was New Orleans jazz funk fusion band, Naughty Professor, with guest vocal by Mahogany Medlock, from the band's 2011 EP, Threep. Dan Phillips here, fixin' to lay one more extended groove on ya, this one from the Meters, before I close up shop on this episode of Funkify Your Life, which I produced locally in the Funk Bunker for broadcast only on listener-supported KRVS Public Media, a service of the University of Louisiana Lafayette since 1963. Thanks for your ears, and there's more where this came from next Thursday at 2 p.m. Central Time on 88.7 FM and streaming live or on demand at the KRVS.org homepage and on our mobile app. Catch the replay Friday evenings at 7 as well. 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
7: Some things don't hurt right away. They take their time, linger a little, taste a little sweet at first, harmless even. But you know better than that. You're listening to Siren Waves. And tonight, we sweeten the sting. Let's begin with something that sounds like relief, but isn't. Here's Sludge Mother with Antidote.

Hey y'all, Julie B, Siren Waves on 88.7 KRVS. That was Veruca Salt, Volcano Girls from 1997, Still Burning. Before that, Girl Tones, a high-energy garage punk duo out of Bowling Green, Kentucky, brought to life by sisters Kenzie and Layla. Classically trained musicians trading cello for guitar, piano for drums, just to make things a little louder across the galaxy. We're going to drift a little now into watching TV and a band to watch out of Austin, Texas. Here's Grocery Bag.

It's us. You won't find us here anymore. The unethical nature of this beast has gone too far this time. Things are changing. We will no longer be cogs in your machine or weapons that you wield. We see what you really are, and the world, well, it's about to wake up.

New music from Tanzana, that was Covet. Before that, Tori Amos with Sweet the Sting, the inspiration behind tonight's title. And leading into that, the rising rock duo Space Acre, a track taking aim at greed, power, and corruption. You heard Why We Left. In protest, the band has removed most of their catalog from streaming, but do find them on Bandcamp and show them some support. 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

two tracks in a row from 1995, Garbage with Stupid Girl, PJ Harvey, To Bring You My Love. And just before that, The Velveteers with Death Hex. Sweet at first, then the sting. Here's Scorts.

0: We know the score.
1: Do you know the score? That was Lush with Lady Killers. Before that, Fiona Apple in a searing confrontation wrapped in poetic aggression, dissecting the power dynamics of a toxic relationship and what happens when the balance shifts. So let that sit for a minute. We're going to close it out with Sneaker Pimps, just enough sweetness to finish it off. Here's Spin, Spin, Sugar.

0: Thanks for riding the tide with me on Siren Waves 88.7 KRVS. I'm Julie B., your siren at sea, hopefully sweetening the sting. I'll see you next week. Same tide, same signal.
1: Howdy, partners. 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
8: 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All aboard the great plane. 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

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And I'm so glad you're here with me.

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0: a big shout out to KRBS. Thanks for having me on a Friday night. You could be doing anything tonight. I know a lot of you may be laying your head down, might be traveling a bit. Whatever you're doing, you are probably snoozing, and you're smothered and scattered in all of the gravy tonight. DJ Snooze Spot, you're hearing him from remoting him from above the clouds. Join me, will you?
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0: Snooze button. 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

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We are down here in South Louisiana at the moment. 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

0: 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We transmit the best of our home region to an increasingly global audience in English and Louisiana French every day without commercials and with the support of listeners like you. 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
1: KRVS is licensed to the University of Louisiana at Lafayette by the Federal Communications Commission in Washington, D.C. We operate on an assigned frequency of 88.7 megahertz with an effective radiated power of 100,000 watts. KRVS is also authorized to operate oral studio transmitter links WHB 300 and WLJ 739 on a frequency of 946 megahertz. KRVS studios are located in Burke Hawthorne Hall on the campus of the University of Louisiana at Lafayette, with main transmitter facilities located in Maxey, Louisiana, and backup transmitter facilities in Doosan, Louisiana. This Doosan property is made possible through an agreement with the Lafayette Parish School System, creating a brighter future and partnership with the University of Louisiana at Lafayette. Find out more and listen online at our website at krvs.org.

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0: Ever since his first appearance with the Chicago Symphony Orchestra in the 1960s, Seiji Ozawa was a charismatic force on the podium. On the next CSO program, we'll hear his recordings of Bartók's Concerto for Orchestra, Beethoven's Fifth Symphony, and more. Next time with the CSO, I'm Lisa Simeone.
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0: performing with the Magnolia Sisters and Bonsoir Catan, I have KRVS to thank for giving our music and other regional artists the most radio airplay of any station. 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
1: Morning, brothers and sisters and sirs. Welcome to JA. On the big J today, it's the Saturday, huh? In the morning and the dawning. The Young Jamaica Show. What a show! What a show! On Big JBC Radio. The Marcos, the Sock Soul, Boss Jock Soul, and Shock Soul from the steeple of the cell people, huh? Maybe everything is all right, and I don't mean maybe. Compliments of Jamaica Recording and Publishing Studio of 13 Brentford Road in Kingston, in collaboration with Music City. That's the latest little kitty of

Greetings, Southwest. Back again for 2 hours of true word sound power. Classic roots rockers, ska, rocksteady, DJ, dancehall, and dub. Daddy Cecil with ya. It's Jamon here on KRVS. Kicking off with a bunch of Studio One, Delroy Wilson there, Run, Run. And before that, Slim Smith, I'll Never Let You Go. Nice, Midsummer Night. It's Jamon. It's KRVS Radio. It sounds like home.

Running with Delroy Wilson here on Jawmon on this Sunday night. Hey, if you're driving out about Lafayette, there's reggae going on at the Blue Moon Saloon. It's Reggae Sundays as of late. Been forgetting to mention that. Every Sunday night, Blue Moon Saloon. Reggae night. Desmond Decker.

Blessed is the pipe that is always light in the house of Jah Rastafari. Blessed is the weed of the ganja seed that is breaking the ganja greed.

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0: recorded at Jamaica Recording and Publishing Studio, Kingston, Jamaica, by Clement S. Dodd in the 1970s. Alton Ellis, Can I Change My Mind? We're going to take a 2-minute break. Don't change your mind. Keep your dial right where it is, your ears set. Jamon will be back in 2 minutes with another hour of true word sound power. Classic roots rockers, ska, rocksteady, DJ, dance hall, and dub. Daddy Cecil, stick around.
1: 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Cajun, Zydeco, Swamp Pop, Rock, singer-songwriters, and then some, with hosts who know what they're talking about and variety commercial stations can't match. 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

Yeah, Daddy Cecil back at you here on Jaman Radio, that sounds like home, KRVS. Beginning the hour with Little Roy and the Earth. Wailing Souls, Hard Living from their album Equality. And in the background, some King Tubby. Stick around, got another 50 minutes of reggae time remaining this week on Jaman. Classic roots rockers, ska, rocksteady, DJ, dancehall.

refreshed and blooming. But in the evening they wither up and gone.

Johnny Clark. Mixed at King Tubby Studio, Waterhouse, Kingston, Jamaica. Rastafari and Dub. Before Johnny Clark, the Mighty Diamonds. General Trees coming in before that with Come Penetrate. Prince Farai, the voice of Tunda, coming in from the rock. You're with Jamon here on KRVS, Lafayette Lake Charles Radio that sounds like home. 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

The African Brothers, Hold Tight. Before that, Sinya singing about that roots man. Trend, Georgia, trend. All right.

0: for real. Literally, figuratively, city too hot. Lee Scratch Perry at the Black Ark Studio wraps up this edition of Jahmon. It was produced in Cypress Lake Studios here on the campus of the University of Louisiana at Lafayette. This is Daddy Cecil. Thanks for locking in. Until next time, Jah guide and protect every time. Selah.
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6: Looks like 1 minute to me.

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It's only that, I mean...

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recorded live at the Douglas Hyde Gallery in Dublin, Ireland on June 13th of 2008. That was Jan Deck, the Corwood representative, performing solo parts 1 through 4 of He Said Nothing. Corwood, catalog number 0820, released in the year 2016. Writer and Jan Deck fan Dale Nicky wrote a review about this certain performance. He says, "On Dublin Friday, it's tough to gauge how much of the lyrical content is composed or extemporized. It's apparent the representative has a stockpile of phrases and images preloaded, while at the same time his delivery suggests a cut-and-paste methodology. Evocative phrases are delivered in random order with no consideration to narrative. There are times you can hear Jan Deck trying to stay a step of him, ahead of himself, reshuffling his mental deck on the fly." On the songs on Dublin Friday occupy the nether region between automatic writing and conventional songcraft. At this performance, Jan Deck's internal clock set between 7 and 9 minutes per piece. I'm Cecil Doyle, and it's time for Jan Deck here on KRVS. Next up, a track from the 23rd Jan Deck album, 1994's Graven Image, Corwood catalog number 0761. The first Corwood release put out on CD, remastered and reissued in 2004. From Graven Image, this song is entitled Nothing You Lack.

Nothing You Lack, from Graven Image. Time for Jandek Continues. Recorded live at the Texas Theater, Dallas, Texas, May 19th of 2016. We have the Corwood representative on electric bass, along with Chris Curiel, trumpet, Andrew Miller, keyboard, Sheila Smith.

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Vacancy from Dallas Thursday. Next up, recorded live at the Cafe OTO in London, April 4th, 2013. The Corwood representative on vocal, keyboard, John Edwards, double bass, Byron Wallen, trumpet, Alex Nielsen, drums. From the release London Thursday, Corwood number 0830. This one's entitled Empty.

0: Empty, a recording from London Thursday, a 2018 release, Corwood number 0830, recorded in April 4th of 2013. Time for Jandek, episode number 92, Vacancy, was produced in Cypress Lake Studios. I'm Cecil Doyle. Join us next week when once again it will be time for Jandek.
1: 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On the next CSO program, we'll hear his recordings of Bartok's Concerto for Orchestra, Beethoven's Fifth Symphony, and more. 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

Good evening. Welcome once again to Night Train here on KRVS 88.7 FM in Lafayette and Lake Charles. I'm John Green, your host, and for the next 2 hours, I'll be playing you jazz. On tonight's show, some of the musicians include the trombonist Curtis Fuller, guitarist John Schofield, saxophonist Eric Dolphy, the vocalist Cecile McLaurin-Salvant, and guitarist Pat Metheny, sax player Chico Freeman with Joe Lovano. As usual, we have a couple of featured CDs. The first one of those is a new one from the guitarist Matthew Stevens. It's entitled Matthew Stevens, brand new on the Candid Records label. Then, in the second half of the show, we have another in our Earl Bostick box set. This one from 1957, Invitation to Dance with Earl Bostick. So, lots of good jazz. Hope you enjoy the show.

That was the guitarist Matthew Stevens from his self-titled CD on the Candid Records label. The tunes we heard, Take Heart, Hazy, intro, Hazy, SLMS, 1,000 Times, Edgewood, and Who Does She Hope to Be? Matthew Stevens. In addition to him, Josh Johnson on the alto sax, Eric Dube on the drums, Chris Fishman on the keyboards, Kyle Mills on the bass, and guest Joel Ross on vibes, Anna B. Savage and Corey King on vocals, Jeff Parker also on the guitar, Terry Lynn Carrington on the drums, Paolo Stagnari on the percussion, Dylan Day on the slide guitar, and Rick Henman on the pedal steel. Matthew Stevens, entitled Matthew Stevens on the Candid Records label. Well, you're listening to Night Train here on KRVS 88.7 FM in Lafayette and Lake Charles. I'm John Green, your host. Up next, another guitarist, John Schofield.

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0: That was Eric Dolphy on the alto saxophone. He was backed there by Booker Little on the trumpet, Mal Waldron on the piano, Richard Davis on the bass, and Ed Blackwell on the drums. That's from a 1961 release, originally entitled Dash One, retitled B-Vamp when they released it as a CD. And the title tune, B-Vamp, is what we heard. Just before that, John Scofield from a E. Marcy Records release entitled Moments Peace. In addition to John Scofield on the guitar, Larry Golding is on the piano and organ, Scott Colley on the bass, Brian Blade on the drums, and the tune we heard there, I Will. John Scofield. Well, it's time for us to take a little break now. We're going to be gone about 2 minutes, and when we return, we'll hear another in our Eric Bostick box set.
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0: Welcome back to Night Train here on KRVS 88.7 FM in Lafayette and Lake Charles. I'm John Green, your host. Well, it's time now for our Earl Bostick contribution. We have been working our way through a box set brought up by the Enlightenment Records people entitled Earl Bostick, His Finest Albums, 8 classic LPs on 4 CDs. Tonight we've arrived in 1957, a King Records release, as most of these are, Invitation to Dance with Bostick.

Tenor saxophonist Earl Bostic there with his band. As I've said earlier, King Records, that brought this LP out, did not list the other personnel for the various recordings on this box set, so I'm afraid I'm not going to be able to enlighten you very much about that. But the record was released in 1957. It was entitled Invitation to Dance with Bostic. The tunes that we heard were, first of all, Temptation, Janine, I Dream of Lilac Time, September Song, She's Funny That Way, Just Too Shy, Exercise, Josephine, Away, A Gay Day, and Make Believe. Earl Bostic and his band from 1957. Invitation to Dance with Earl Bostic. Well, to remind you one more time, you're listening to Night Train here on KRVS 88.7 FM in Lafayette and Lake Charles. I'm John Green, your host. Up next, the vocalist Cecile McLaurin-Salvant.

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That was Pat Metheny on the guitar. He was backed by Lyle Mays on the piano, Eberhard Weber on the bass, Dan Gottlieb on the drums, from a 1977 ECM release entitled Watercolors. And the tune we heard, Sea Song. Just before that, we heard the vocalist Cecile McLaurin-Salvant from her 2023 Nonesuch Records release entitled Ghost Song. In addition to her, Aaron Deal on the piano, Solomon Fortner also on the piano. The tunes, Wuthering Heights by Kate Bush, and Optimistic Voices and No Love Dying, Cecile McLaurin-Salvant. Well, that just about does it for Night Train for another week. Hope you enjoyed the show, and you'll come back again next Tuesday for more jazz. Let's go out tonight with tenor saxophonist with the Elvin Jones Projects featuring Joe Lovano. This is a tribute album to the late great drummer Elvin Jones, which features George Cables on the piano, Lonnie Plaxico on the bass, Winard Harpel on the drums. The tune we're going to hear, dedicated to Elvin Jones, entitled Elvin. It's a Jive Records release from 2012. Stay tuned now for Djalma Garnier's Passport to Modern Jazz. Till next Tuesday, this is John Green. Take care.

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7: Hello, my friends. Bonjour. This is Zachary Richard, and I'm here to tell you what KRVS means to me. I have been a fan of this radio station for forever. It brings me delightful programming information that I need to complete my worldview. Stay tuned to KRVS.

Acadia, La Louisiane. Bruce Desgrepons there with Acadia to Louisiana and the Nova Scotia to Louisiana. And we are playing some songs this week that are focusing on Louisiana and being Acadian. Of course, Le 15 août, the National Acadian Holiday, is coming up on the 15th of August. But at Vermilionville on Sunday, August 9th, they are celebrating Acadian Day. And Vermilionville is open to the public on their days, like their special holidays like this. So you can go to Vermilionville, walk in. It's open to the public, like I said. There will be music. There will be presentations. I'm sure there will be food and lots of vendors and booths. With some educational information for you there. And again, that's at Vermilionville across from the airport here in Lafayette, Louisiana. August 9th, that is a Sunday from 10 a.m. to 5 p.m. So if you're listening on Saturday, you still have time to make your plans to get out there. And if you're listening on Sunday, well, you've got just a little bit more time to make your way to the Performance Center for the next band that's going to be coming up. It'll also be broadcast live on KRVS. And you might notice I'm at a different time slot this week. That is because we're accommodating for the live band that will be playing at Vermilionville. So make sure you check out their schedule and see if there's anything you'd like to participate in. I want to thank Julie Babineau for her episode of Quasadi last week. Thank you so much, Julie. And you can find her episode up on the KRVS app in the on-demand section under All Car, under my show, because it airs in this time slot. So just look for last week's archive, and you can listen to her show there. Lovely interview that she did, and I know that you all will enjoy it. And don't forget, next week is already Maria Zerang's next installment for the program. And so stay tuned for that as well. I'm your host, Megan Constantin, and you're listening to Encore here on KRVS 88.7 FM, Lafayette Lake Charles, online at KRVS.org, and on the KRVS mobile app that is free to download. 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We offer such a variety, and I hope that you enjoy listening. And we're going to continue on with another one by Bruce Desgrepons. This song, Disco at the Fay Dodo, was written by Bruce many, many years ago, but this became an absolute hit in French Canada. And I think Ert LeBlanc covered it, and many Canadians were convinced that Ert LeBlanc had written this himself. And then, you know, much to their surprise, they met Bruce and heard all of his other wonderful songs as well. But Bruce is very well loved, so loved in the French-Canadian part of the world. And for a good reason. He's a good songwriter, and he sort of spoke to what it feels like to, be a French-speaking person surrounded by English-speaking natives, and just how much he missed being around home, where, you know, he didn't want to do disco. He wanted to go to a Fay Dodo. He wanted to eat his gumbo. He wanted to speak and hear French. And so that's what this song's about. And we're going to listen to that now. And we got some, of course, Zachary Richard coming up, a little bit of Nancy Tabb Markentel as well. Stay tuned. I hope you're having a great start to your weekend.

Nancy Tab Markentel there with Louisiana. That's why Louisiana makes me smile. La Louisiane me fait sourire. And before that, avant ça, on avait Belle Louisiane par Zachary Richard and Alora et les Étoiles d'Immersion. French immersion students, Anna Laura Edmonston and Zachary Richard with Belle Louisiane, beautiful Louisiana. Tune that I love that Zachary wrote and Fofolé recorded it a while back. I love to hear Zachary doing it with the French immersion students. I love the lyrics. Wherever I go, you'll always be in my heart. So Louisiana, open your arms and sad, hold your dear child. And we started that set off with Disco at the Fado Do, Bruce Desgroupons. And we are, of course, playing some songs about Louisiana, about connections to French Canada and La Nouvelle Écosse, Acadie, as it were, ahead of the 15 août, the National Acadian Day on the 15th of August, because Vermilionville is celebrating their Acadian Day at the Living Historic Museum here in Lafayette, Louisiana on Sunday the 9th from 10 a.m. to 5 p.m. It's open to the public. And so families can go, anyone can go, and hear the music, see the demonstrations, visit with everybody who's tabling that will have information, educational pamphlets regarding all sorts of topics that, you know, have anything related to do with being of Acadian descent or having French-speaking relatives or just being from this area in general. Usually there's a native plant section, and, you know, when the Acadians and the French people, when all of the different folks from the various colonies that settled here arrived, they mingled with the natives who were here and learned how to use the plants for medicinal reasons and so many other uses. And so there's usually a table set up for the plants, native plants as well. So there's much to learn outside of just language, outside of just music and food. We've also got plants and how they might have used different plants to dye things or make clothes. So much to see at Vermilionville. Up next here, maybe you were lucky enough to learn some of your French that you speak avec ta grand-mère. Ça fait on va jouer la valse à grand-maman. Par Octa Clark, Grandma's Waltz. Stay tuned to KRVS. I'm your host, Megan Constantin.

Fofolé avec les blues de Dijon, Christopher Stafford dessus la voix, à la voix. Fofolé with blues de Dijon and Christopher Stafford singing there for y'all. La Louisiane by Poisson Rouge before that, and their set at Vermilionville week before last, was so good. I hope it's still up on the KRVS app under the Bal de Dimanche après-midi. You can find that in the on-demand section on the KRVS app. Their set was so great, and I think it's still up. I might be mistaken, but go check. See if you can hear it. It was wonderful if you missed it. And we started off the set with La Valse à Grand-Mère by Octa Clark and Friends. And I love that tune. Let's just all give our grandmothers a hand, whether they cooked for us, taught us French, whatever may be, let's give them a hand. And speaking of our grandmothers who taught us French, can't get too far around here without throwing a rock and hitting someone, but Jordan Thibodeau gives his grandmother a lot of credit for teaching him French. So Jordan Thibodeau et les Rots d'Ailleurs, finishing up a French-Canadian tour this week. We're going to play La Prière by Jordan Thibodeau. And I think a lot of people who speak French, who are part of Acadian descent, this La Prière, the words to this song, really resonate with them as well. Similar to Rêve by Zachary Richard back in the late 70s. So we're going to hear La Prière. I think this is the one that Jordan says, tu vis ta culture, tu ta culture. You live your culture or you kill your culture. And I know it's a hit up north, and I know some of y'all like it too. So we're going to listen to Jordan Thibodeau et les Rots d'Ailleurs. And we'll listen to up next one by Bonsoir Catin with Megan Bayard on vocals. Stay tuned to En Card.

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Must Be in a Good Place Now by Roddy Romero and the Hub City All-Stars off their Gulf Streams album. That is such a beautiful cover of Bobby Charles's original tune there, Must Be in a Good Place Now. I've been listening to a lot of Bobby Charles lately. His music doesn't get old. One of the Louisiana greats. Appreciate his music so much. And before that, another one by Roddy Romero and the Hub City All-Stars, the Mamou Two-Step. We heard Faut Tu Voir by Bonsoir Catin before that. And started the set off with La Prière by Jordan Thibodeau et Les Rodailleurs. We're going to listen to one by another wonderful songwriter from Louisiana. KRVS's own, Iota's own, Katie Parrish's own, Blake Miller and the Revelers. Blake Miller wrote this, sorry, but recorded it with the Revelers. And it's called Toi Tu Veux Plus de Moi. You Don't Want Me Anymore. Stay tuned to KRVS. Oh, I've got about 8 minutes left.

Oh, yeah, the Revelers, Toi tu veux plus de moi. And don't forget, Encore has been moved up this week to accommodate for the Acadian Culture Day that's taking place August 9th. That's a Sunday from 10 a.m. to 5 p.m. at Vermilionville in Lafayette, Louisiana. Kevin Huval's Cajun Creole Dance Band is going to take the stage after my show's over, so be sure to stay tuned for that. And if you're listening on Saturday, you can have time to make plans to go on down to Vermilionville and celebrate Acadian Culture Day. It is open to the public. There's going to be lots of organizations tabling at the event with educational information, educational materials for you to leave with. You can dance. You can sample food. You can speak with any of the artisans that are in the museums and tour that lovely facility that is represents our Cajun and Creole culture very well. And we're going to listen to one more by the Revelers, Et you on va danser. Where are we going dancing tonight? Maybe you going dancing at Vermilionville this afternoon or Sunday. I hope you are. And I hope you have a great rest of your weekend. Happy Kanzu to everybody. August 15th, National Acadian Day. And I hope you have just a wonderful rest of your day. Stay tuned to KRVS.

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0: Mais écoute, t'as pas ta côte de yon avec toi?
1: Oh ouais, oh ouais.
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0: Mais allez, qui peut attraper mon frère toi?
1: All right.
0: Allons.
1: Allons faire un petit musique ici, hein? 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
0: Oh ouais, allons.
1: All right.

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1: Hey, y'all. This is Reagan from Punk Piro here on KRVS 88.7. 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I'll see you there.

0: Bon matin, ce matin. Souhaite que tout quelqu'un appareil un bon samedi matin. Hopefully everybody is having a great day today. It should, I don't know, it's probably hot outside again. You think? Miss Fertilla?
1: Good morning. How you doing?
0: I'm good, and you?
1: Great.
0: Good. I see you beat me here this morning.
1: I did.
0: Well, that's good.
1: I did.
0: That's good. Fertilla is going to be our, we can't come, she's going to help us out in so that you can still continue to get some good Zydeco music and good entertainment when we're not able to be here, just to keep you in the loop and always having some good things going on. And she knows a lot about the culture, knows a lot about the musician, knows a lot about, as I speak to her, we're finding out that she knows a lot of people that surprises me.
1: Right.
0: You know, so you've been around. And one thing about it, this is not her first rodeo. She used to come in and take our place when we were not able to come in. And so we've got her back on track. So when we cannot be here, she will be able to help us out. And you won't lose a beat, as they say. All right. I want to wish a couple of happy birthdays this morning. Frederick Thomas, happy birthday to you. Amos Hall, happy birthday to you. Otis Hall, happy birthday to you. Pyren, hopefully, I know it's belated, and I'm glad that you had a good time. I understand you went camping and had a great time, you and your kids. Just want to wish you a happy birthday and hope all is well and continues to get better. Okay, we're going to play a song and a happy birthday song to you guys. And here we go.

And it's just sad that his grandfather was unable to hear that song, but I'm sure he's hearing it in heaven. My big buddy, Lawrence Black Ottaway, that was my buddy there. Thank God, and rest in peace, Lawrence.

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I'll say good morning to my family, Bobby, Mac, Megan, Melanie, Marley, Mason, Maverick this morning. Hopefully you guys are having a great day. Matthew. All right. Ladies and gentlemen, hopefully y'all having a great Saturday morning as we continue with that good Zydeco music. Music when you feel just kind of bad always make you feel better.

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1: Little low-pressure area hanging around the Gulf Coast states, and we could get a few showers or thunderstorms by later on today. We will have some sunshine, though, low 90s and very humid. Our heat index today, about 106. We might get a shower this evening, some lingering cloud cover overnight with mid-70s. Things look about the same for Sunday, hot and humid again, sunny in the morning, afternoon high in the low 90s, about 105 on that heat index, and some afternoon storms.
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3: Mes amis, si vous êtes comme moi, vous aimez terriblement notre musique française de la Louisiane et ici, dessus 88.7 FM, on a consacré 10 heures de la semaine exprès pour cette belle musique. 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

0: Vous avez écouté le programme Les Adéquats sont pas salés à ce matin avec MC et JB. Fertile. Push those buttons.
1: You're on?
0: Yeah, we on now.
2: Right.
0: Yeah, put some volume on us.
2: Yep, we got it. Good morning, ladies and gentlemen. Again, welcome to Zydeco Sampasale every Saturday morning. We're right here to entertain you with the best in sounds of Zydeco music. And so you just stay tuned at 88.7 FM and tell your friends and neighbors and all of those people out there, just let them know that we're here. We want to make you feel like you are at home. No question about that. Because people all across the globe, people who have traveled here in Southwest Louisiana, particularly Lafayette, and it's the heart of Creole and Cajun country, and you will always want to have a connection with Lafayette and this part of the world. Because the music, the culture, and all of those kinds of things, the friendliness that we have, people are looking to say, well, I just want to go back. But if I can't get back there, listen to the music. You can help provide that kind of the music and information and communication, because without you, we can't do it. Your financial support, your contribution, will help us to continue to spread the word, the culture, the music, the relationship that we have right here, the richness. So, c'est vrai?
0: C'est vrai. I'm just sitting here. You're soaking it in, what you're saying. You know, which is so true. And the one thing that about this culture that we're in here in the Lafayette area, we are a very touchy people. You know, which is nothing sexual. It's touchy. That's us. We just touch you. If we touch it, it means we like you. You know, we touch people. We always did. We shake hands. We do all of that. And we just a touchy people. So don't take it wrong. And hopefully all is going well. And but anyway.
2: Well, we're going to say good morning to my family, of course, and John, Joey, and my wife. All across the globe, I want to say good morning to all of those. And especially, I want to give a shout out to my friends here. Jim Davis, good morning to you. Cha-cha. And that's Charles James. Brian Smith, we want to say good morning. Yvonne, Jane and Daryl Green, Yo, Ronald, Karen, Mr. and Mrs. Viator. Melvin, those are strong, committed supporters of KRBS. Mr. and Mrs. Viator. I met Ms. Viator at a session Thursday evening, and she immediately came up to me and said, we will continue to support KRBS. Brittany and your co-workers, I want to say good morning to you. And Wallace Alfred, I want to say good morning to you. Hope that you are doing well, you and your lovely bride. And, of course, the phones are out of whack right now, so don't try to call, because the phones are not in operation, so you just stay and keep calling later on, and we're going to let you know whenever the phones are working. So don't lose any patient. We will let you know when and you'd be able to call. So, and anyway, Chubby Carrier is going to be visiting with us on the 22nd of August, and he wants to come by, and he has some information that he wants to share with the listening audience. So you stay tuned and be ready for that. And, of course, he's going to bring his accordion with this coming, this 22nd of August.
0: What? Who want to come through? Who want to come back?
2: Chubby Carey.
0: When?
2: Chubby Carey is coming on the 22nd.
0: Okay.
2: He's coming by and he wants to share some information.
0: Oh, I thought you said to share some food.
2: Oh, no, he said.
0: No food?
2: No, he's on a diet.
0: He's again? Well, I wish him well on this trip. This is what, the seventh time?
2: Yeah, he said because his pants are falling.
0: Oh, okay. Suspenders.
2: So he wants to increase his size.
0: Well, I'm sure he can accomplish that.
2: And when you say diet, it means he would lose weight. But no, he just want to gain a
0: few. Oh, he want to gain weight. That's I haven't seen him in a while. I guess I get an opportunity to see him when he comes by.
2: That's on the 22nd.
0: Yep.
2: So that's when he's going to come by and visit with us.
0: And Beatrice, a.k.a. Portia Evans Wilson, will be doing her services, and her viewing is going to be tomorrow at 2 p.m., 2 to 4 p.m., and that's going to be at Kitchen Funeral Home here in Lafayette. And that's going to be Sunday, August the 9th, from 2 to 4 p.m. for Miss Portia Evans, who is on radio for a long time as a DJ. She and Tommy C. We still have no information on Tommy C, what the services are for him, and we're always asking for that information. He was also a great guy who always played music and enjoyed life and great DJ. And we just want to always recognize our family of DJs because we have no idea what we actually do for the people. And also for Irving Cabar Bernard, I'm sure his services is coming up, which won't be probably next weekend. There's no confirmation to that yet. But Irving Cabar Bernard, who everybody knew him as Cabar, the man of the trail ride, will be having his services hopefully next weekend.
2: We're going to say also, when we mention Cabar, we need to also say good morning to our friend in Parks, Billy Francis.
0: Okay.
2: Known as Cowboy also.
0: Yeah, the other Cowboy.
2: Yeah, we want to say good morning to him as well. Anyway, let's get back to music. And you stay tuned right here, ladies and gentlemen, at KRVS 88.7 FM.

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1: I say I'm not gone.
2: I've had my shares of battles in life, even had a bout with cancer. But never once did I think I would have to fight so hard for something that I believe in, which is my Creole Zydeco culture. But I'm gonna defend it at any cost because I am

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0: Renee. I want to wish you a happy birthday and Big Mamu today. Hopefully all is going well. I know you got a lot of cousins and in-law cousins over there probably doing some good things for you today. We just want you to have a great, great birthday today. Pat, I know you got that big gift for her that she hasn't seen yet. Why are you laughing, John? Why are you laughing?
1: Well, hey. He had better have a gift.
0: Oh, he got a gift for her. I know my
1: cousin.
0: Got
1: a gift, like some keys, four wheels.
0: Nah, I probably got it. Might be a necklace or a ring.
1: Oh, yeah, that's what it is.
0: A ring, a necklace.
1: Oh, yeah.
0: Some kind of gift. I know it's in a big old box I saw.
1: We saw that box?
0: That's a big box.
1: Big box.
0: But anyway, I want to wish you a happy birthday, and hopefully all goes great for you today.
1: And we are now into the final segment of Zydeco Sans Pasale. Every Saturday morning, we have four segments, starting off at 8 a.m. and go on until 12 noon. And I'm going to give a shout-out to the Blues Box and Raul Bro. He always giving us a shout-out on this Saturday, on a Friday. And so now I just want to holler at you, Raul Bro. Thanks you for remembering us on your program, because the Zydeco kind of have something to do with blues.
0: Well, we got a lot of blues in Zydeco.
1: Yeah. And that's what
0: Raul does such a great job with the blues. I mean, I listen to him on fire and I'm on the road and stuff listening.
1: Oh yeah. He goes back. I call him the bluesologist.
0: That's about right. That's about a great name for him, because he does do that.
1: Oh yeah, he does. And when I first gave a shout out to the various friends of mine throughout Southwest Louisiana and throughout the world, I think we got some.
0: They didn't hear you.
1: Static,
0: you wasn't
1: and all
0: very
1: that.
0: Clear.
1: Yeah, but anyway, just want to give a repeat. Jim Davis, a good friend of mine. And Charles James Cha-Cha, better known as Cha-Cha, mayor of Sunset.
0: Cha-Cha.
1: And that's my cousin. You know, we into all of that.
0: I noticed you never talked about him before he became mayor. He just became your cousin.
1: Oh, no. No, he's been a mayor. And I have been talking about him for a long time because he can sing. He's got that voice.
0: Oh, okay.
1: Oh, yes.
0: Cha-Cha, the single mayor.
1: Oh, yeah. Yeah.
0: Okay.
1: Brian Smith in the city. And Yvonne. Jane and Darryl Green all the way in Australia. Want to say good morning to you.
0: Australia.
1: Yep. Yo, my cousin, and Ronald, first cousin. And Karen, good morning. Mr. and Mrs. Viator, and strong supporters and of KRVS. And Brittany and her co-workers, I just want to say good morning to all of you. And, of course, I want to say good morning to my Giza cousins. We went out to breakfast this week, and we had a wonderful time.
0: How many?
1: There was three of my first cousins who are old Gizas.
0: Okay.
1: And they are. And one complained about the breakfast.
0: Well, it makes the world go round.
1: That's right. But anyway, what we try to do at this station right here at KRVS, and we always encourage all of you to continue to financially support KRVS. Without your financial contribution and support, we are unable to provide the entertainment in which we come here every Saturday morning, MC and I. We come here to entertain you and you with a little tidbits of little culture, stories, and music and culture and all of that. And by the way, Melvin, in August, what was the most important thing?
0: In August?
1: Yes.
0: The most important thing in August was John Broussard's birthday.
1: Why? No. We talk about when you were young, when you were about
0: I thought you were talking about
1: 12, 13, 14 years old. What was in the farming when you were out there in Swallow?
0: Metro.
1: Yeah, Metro.
0: Metro Swallow, okay.
1: Metro Swallow. And why you call it Metro, by the way?
0: Because we're on the, you know, in the cities, you have railroad tracks.
1: Yes.
0: Okay. The railroad track, you know, always separate different types of people.
1: That's right.
0: Okay. In Swallow, we don't have a railroad track.
1: Oh.
0: We have a Highway 26. So it splits the community, the Swallow community. And so we are more of the metropolitan part of the country. You know, so we're on the metropolitan side. So we are Metro Swallow.
1: Yeah. So that means good or bad?
0: Well, depends on what side you live on. Of course, it's on the good side.
1: That's on the good side.
0: That's on the good side.
1: Okay. All right. Well, I'm just wondering about that because people do have divisions.
0: Sure.
1: In some kind of way. And so that, and they say, hey, I live on that side of the track.
0: Yeah, we're on this side of the track. Yeah, but that's why I named it just to.
1: Yeah, but it's now it's okra season right now.
0: Okay.
1: And
0: is it really making with all the dry weather we had? It's still okay?
1: It wasn't dry. There's a lot of rain we've been having.
0: Well, I talked to Floyd, and Floyd said his didn't do that well.
1: Well, the fact is that what happened was Floyd, he told me that his okra, when he was growing, he just planted the grass. They had a lot of rain.
0: Right.
1: And so the grass took over the okra.
0: Okay.
1: And he got a little too lazy. He wanted to sit on his front porch, and he didn't go out there and pull the grass.
0: Man, Floyd can't be pulling no grass. Shoot, better weed eat it. They got weed eaters now you can use.
1: Yes, yeah, but he didn't want to use his weed eater.
0: Well, then, there went the okra.
1: You didn't have no twine, so yeah, we didn't have that. But anyway, yeah. but this okra season, and cotton yeah. is growing and is blooming right now.
0: Yes.
1: And the sugarcane crop.
0: The sugarcane looking good.
1: Yeah.
0: Especially now that they're starting to get some rain, it's starting to look real good. So that means our sugar crop should be good.
1: And sweet potatoes is already planted.
0: Our agricultural session right now, ladies and gentlemen, if you're wondering what we're talking about. This is our agricultural.
1: Yeah. So, part. You know, we got sweet potato. Uh-huh. And so that's one of the things. And of course,
0: does the sweet potato they still have the male and female sweet potato?
1: Sure.
0: Okay.
1: Sure. And they put them together to produce more vines.
0: And that's why. Okay. That's another conversation. Another day.
1: Anyway, the male and female. We're gonna play some music right now, and we're gonna play. I don't know what Fertilla has coming up.
0: Let me correct you. That's Miss Fertilla now.
1: Miss.
0: Oh yes. She straightened me out this morning.
1: So,
0: I'm Miss Fertilla.
1: She told you?
0: I'm Miss Fertilla. I see. So, Miss Fertilla.
1: So that's what.
0: So she's Miss Fertilla.
1: Miss Fertilla.
0: Miss Fertilla.
1: But you have to. How do you say Fertilla in French?
0: Fertilla. There is no translation.
1: I don't know.
0: Frotilla.
1: Frotilla.
0: Frotilla.
1: Frotilla. Frotilla.
0: Yeah, that would be Fertilla.
1: That would be her name.
0: Frotilla.
1: Yeah.
0: Madame
1: French.
0: Madame Frotilla.
1: Madame Frotilla. Mm-hmm. They all has nicknames, mm-hmm. and because they had some nicknames.
0: It's a crazy thing. They couldn't spell the real name.
1: Like my father was Baboot.
0: No, Baboot. Okay. But I'm going to ask this one question. We're going to go to music.
1: Yeah.
0: But what was yours?
1: Mine was Kroot.
0: All the Creole people came up with a different name when you say Kroot.
1: Mine was Kroot.
0: Of course, you know what a Kroot is.
1: What?
0: The Kroot.
1: What is the Kroot?
0: The Kroot was the burnt rice.
1: That's what it is.
0: Yeah, the burnt rice.
1: Because I was known to go when my mother would scrape the pot, cook the rice, mm-hmm. and it was always burnt part of it.
0: Yeah.
1: And I was the one who would love to eat that.
0: Yeah, I had a cousin.
1: So that's why they call me crude duri.
0: Crude duri, yeah. The rice, the burnt rice around the pot was the crude. Yeah. Yeah. But I have a cousin, Curtis St. Mary. Good morning, Curtis, you and Beverly. Curtis, he just like you, he used to love to eat the rice with milk.
1: Yeah. Oh, yeah, that was good stuff.
0: Crude. And, okay, but anyway, the other word... But anyway, let's go to music.
1: We'll come back with more nicknames.
0: With Madame Frutilla.
2: Want to say good morning to the folks out in Port Arthur listening in. Sharon Rodney, here's your song.

0: Somebody make some noise in here, yo.
1: All right, somebody make some noise in here. All right, let's see. Lafayette Park, Parks Arts Recreation and Culture Park is pleased to announce the it's already reopened. This is the last weekend. Residents can enjoy swimming at the Robichaud Recreation Center pool, which will continue to operate Friday, Saturday, and Sunday from 12 p.m. to 5 p.m. The end of the season is now, with the final weekend is this weekend, which is scheduled for August 7th through the 9th, 2026, from 12 p.m. to 5 p.m. So Sunday is going to be the last day if you want to swim at the Robichaud Center.
2: Mm-hmm. Yeah. Uh-huh. Robichaud, yep. It's a good exercise place, too.
1: Senior citizen,
2: go there for it. They have classes there for senior citizens, and
1: you go exercise.
2: I did go, but they were
1: did. How did. Long ago? Did did?
2: Yeah.
1: How long?
2: I did.
1: You
2: they,
1: did.
2: They'd float me. They'd float me around because they'd move around and they put me in the deep section.
1: Okay,
2: it was up to my neck.
1: That could be a little stressful, especially if you got to squat down or you drop your keys in the pool.
2: Yeah, and the other people had plus size. And
1: they could float better. You just hang on to them.
2: Yeah.
1: That's the best way to do it.
2: But I'll try to reach for them anyway. But anyway, before you go to this, I just want to say good morning to Maurice, a former radiologist. Maurice. Good morning to you. Enjoyed the conversation, and you know where we were, and sitting in the Enrock chair. And
1: he was a radiologist.
2: He was a radiologist.
1: Okay.
2: Read all the charts, and he could check the inside of your body and check everything out based on X-rays.
1: Very good. Megan and Caitlin and Jennings, I want to say good morning to you. I guess you guys are riding around having a good time in Jennings. There's some of the people I work with in Jennings. Mm-hmm. I just want to say good morning to them and all the Jennings crew. Good morning. Hopefully everybody's having a great day. Okay, Andrew Beaumartin. Now, hopefully all is going
2: good morning,
1: well,
2: Andrew.
1: Andrew. And hope Olivia's getting better as time goes on. Mm-hmm. And that is what's going on. Mm-hmm. Herman, Patricia, and Pat, I know y'all enjoying yourself probably with Pat. Two Pats together, I guess, would be a Pat hand. But anyway.
2: Yeah, that's right. I want to say good morning to you. I know John had went riding this morning on his bike.
1: Okay.
2: And, of course, Joey is in Athens, Greece right now.
1: Athens, Greece.
2: Mm-hmm.
1: That's some funny kind of Greece, huh? What they cook with that? Don't say it, John. Leave it alone.
2: Athens?
1: They cook Athens with grease.
2: Yeah,
1: that's some Athens. No, yeah, that's the only way you can do it. Athens grease. Okay. La Grèce.
2: But John was doing his regular bike riding. It's about 30 miles, maybe 50 miles or something like that. But that's 30 miles one way or 35 miles one way. Then he got to ride back.
1: See, that'd be the issue. I can get there. Not come back. Pick me up.
2: But it's fun though to ride like that, man. I know Pickle and I, we decided we wanted to ride to Youngsville on our bicycle, go visit our cousins over there, like Barbara Ann and all
1: ago?
2: That.
1: 40 years ago.
2: And you know that Freetown, where my cousins live,
1: it's
2: on the country. But there's a little slight incline coming back.
1: Oh, that makes a difference. Oh, coming back there's an incline.
2: Coming back there's an incline.
1: Yeah. That's always
2: a
1: problem.
2: We didn't realize there was an incline, and you couldn't see it, but we could straining and riding our bicycle.
1: It was kind of tough.
2: It was a little tough, and it finally leveled off. But anyway.
1: I heard the mayor talking about something that I've been talking about for a while now, with the synchronization of the traffic lights.
2: And yes.
1: It seems like she was talking something about that they're going to work on trying to get these
2: synchronize those lights.
1: Because, man, you leave one light, go to the next, and it's red. Leave, go to the next, and it's red. I mean, that gets a little frustrating. You know?
2: Well,
1: and I tell you what, the railroad track right there at Johnson, before you get to the throughway, It's almost riding on a mountain trying to cross over. Railroad track, y'all need to fix it because it's so bumpy. I mean, I don't know. I don't know if the track has sunk.
2: But it could happen because, you know, the heavy tankers that come through there.
1: Yeah.
2: And being that we are on, we don't have any rocks on our ground. So,
1: something needs to be done. And I know, hopefully, that somebody's talking and working on that. And the other thing, we talk about voting. Yeah, I'd gone to a meeting and they had discussed on the number of people that were registered to vote.
2: Yes.
1: And the number of people that actually voted.
2: Mm-hmm.
1: It's amazing. 2,000, 3,000 people just didn't vote. You know, ladies and gentlemen, we got to vote.
2: Yeah.
1: Somebody got to vote. I mean, you got to vote. Go vote. But we'll talk more about it when I get some more data on it. And I'm trying to get some data on
2: I did on see that. People. I did see that list of people, and they have published the listing of people who did not vote.
1: Oh, really?
2: Yes. Oh,
1: I didn't see that.
2: Yeah.
1: It's amazing. How many people just don't vote?
2: In different divisions and section of town, they need to.
1: You definitely need to vote.
2: But they have opinions of people who did not vote. But anyway.
1: Okay. But anyway.
2: You're listening to KRVS, ladies and gentlemen, and 88.7 FM. And the program is called Zydeco Sampasale. JB and MC, every Saturday morning, we come here to entertain you and you and you. With Dolores is dancing on her front porch, if you want to see that.
1: She was dancing?
2: Yeah,
1: I remember the video.
2: Yeah, that's right.
1: That was good.
2: If you see this lady dancing on her front porch while you're driving down the highway and passing on Anderson Road, she's just enjoying the music.
1: Enjoying the music, and she is dancing in rhythm.
2: Mm-hmm.
1: Floyd. She's dancing in rhythm, Floyd.
2: She told Floyd, leave me alone.
1: Let me go. Let me go so I can keep my step. Shirley and Sheila, good morning, Metro Swallow. Hopefully everything is going well in Big Metro this morning.
2: Mm-hmm.
1: All right, let's go.
2: Francis Mouton. Good morning,
1: Francis Mouton.

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It's a beautiful Saturday morning. And when we say beautiful, we mean the music, the culture, and all of everything that goes around in Southwest Louisiana with Zydeco Music and KRVS. It is one of the most beautiful programs and the most popular program, we think, right here in Southwest Louisiana. Don't forget to join us next week. We'll be back this coming Saturday with more Zydeco at his best. Be careful and just smile with someone, because that very same smile, you can share it with someone else. And be friendly. Just say hello. You never know what that person is going through. Have a good weekend, ladies and gentlemen. See you next Saturday.

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1: Little low-pressure area hanging around the Gulf Coast states, and we could get a few showers or thunderstorms by later on today. We will have some sunshine, though, low 90s and very humid. Our heat index today, about 106. We might get a shower this evening, some lingering cloud cover overnight with mid-70s. Things look about the same for Sunday, hot and humid again, sunny in the morning, afternoon high in the low 90s, about 105 on that heat index, and some afternoon storms.
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0: Take them home, Miss Ann Goodland. Yeah, you're right. Go ahead, Miss Ann Goodley. Go ahead.
1: Where's that?
0: Miss Ann Goodley preaching like it's Sunday morning on a Saturday afternoon because she's testifying. The Zydeco Stomp is where it's at and where it is. KRVS, I'm Herman Fuselier, back for another 4 hours of some good Zydeco blues and old school R&B right here on listener-supported public radio. 88.7 FM KRVS and online worldwide at krvs.org. Partly cloudy on the outside, 93 degrees on the way to another hot one, but you know what that means. It's the perfect time to light the barbecue pit. Pour yourself a long, tall, cold glass of Strawberry Hill or whatever your favorite beverage is. And as the big cat Ernie Ladd used to say on Mid-South Wrestling,
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0: Hoop. On the air with J. Paul. Gotta get next to you. 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

Jay Paul. Live in Lake Charles, want to be next to you, and that's just what we're going to do right here on the Zydeco Stomp. I'm Herman Fuselier. 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Rest in peace, Mr. Bourdain, but thanks for explaining to the uninitiated and inexperienced that the Zydeco Stomp is indeed worldwide. Worldwide. Worldwide, and we're almost talked about Zydeco production. Politicians, beauticians, even clientele riding with the morticians. Everybody's tapping their toes to the Zydeco Stomp on this second Saturday of August 2026. The year's flying by. Yes, I am here after a short vacation. Last Saturday was a recorded show, I guess you could tell. I was, kept telling everybody Happy New Year. It was the January 1st show, but today, August 8th, 2026, we're in the air chair and got all kind of good music to come your way. Like this golden nugget from Sam and Dave. Hold on, I'm coming. Zydeco Stomp KRVS.

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1: We're going to send this out to Herm out there from Lewisburg. My special request.

0: That's Lynn August, Zydeco and blues legend from right here in Lafayette. We lost him in February of 2025, but yesterday he would have turned 78 years old, born August 7th, 1948. Of course, right here in Lafayette, fantastic blues accordion and blues organ player, had fans all over the world, and also had his own technical company as he developed software and items for visually challenged, not only musicians, but anyone. And so he left us a lot of good stuff behind, the great Lynn August, doing some Little Richard, Slipping and Sliding. Mike Broussard came here right before that when he's just getting off stage at Buck and Johnny's in Bro Bridge for the Zydeco Breakfast, live version of Nasty Girl. The big old Otis Redding preceded him, one of his classics, Security, live version of that, live at the Sunset Strip. And Sam and Dave with one of their classic songs, too. Hold On, I'm Coming, right here on the Zydeco Stomp, KRVS.
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0: Hey everybody, this is Michael Juan Nunez, and you're listening to Zydeco Stomp with Herman Fuselier. Barbecue and drink a few.
1: Yeah, you're right, y'all. Deuce and the Zydeco Struts coming at you live.

0: Va doucement, JT. That's JT, father of CT and ZT. Zydeco and blues legend, Jude Taylor. Father of Curly Taylor and Zydeco Trouble. On his foot stomping numbers from yesteryear, Slick Daddy. Good afternoon, Jude Taylor and the whole family. Hope y'all doing good. Jude Taylor always tuned into the Zydeco Stomp, KRVS. And right before that, Deuce and the Zydeco Struts, They Don't Know. And Deuce will be part of a birthday party next Saturday. That'll be for a Danger Carrier that's celebrating a birthday. Deontay Carrier going on at the Last Call and Karen Crew. So you can go to Deontay's page for more information. Also, Tommy Wheeler on Facebook. And before we heard from Deuce and the Zydeco Struts, a couple of birthday salutes to some of our Zydeco Stomp blues favorites. We heard Robert Cray. He introduced a whole new generation into the blues when he first started hitting in the 1980s. He's gone on to win 5 Grammys and other awards. But August 1st, he turned 73 years old. And we heard a live version of his classic live from the 40 nights of 4 years, I should say, Right Next Door Because of Me, the big hit from Robert Cray. And we started off with one of he influenced, took something from the artists before that, and so many others, like John Mayer and Keith Richards, Stevie Ray Vaughan, Gary Clark Jr., Eric Clapton, Jimi Hendrix, all borrowed a little something from Buddy Guy, George Buddy Guy, from right down the road in Pointe-Coupee Parish. On July 30th, he turned 90 years old, and he's been a 9-time Grammy winner, Lifetime Achievement Award winner from the Grammys, National Medal of the Arts, Kennedy Center honoree. The list goes on and on. Still playing and touring at the age of 90. And we heard one of his classics from yesteryear, When the Left Eye Gets to Jumping. Means another mule kicking in my stall. Fits on Shonla. Great stuff from Buddy Guy right here on the Zydeco Stomp KRVS. And yes, I'm here. Don't forget, you can drop me a line at zydecostomp@gmail.com. Let me know what's going on this Saturday afternoon. Also on my Facebook page, want to give a little shout out to Kathy Thomas. I saw her during the week at the Zydeco Festival kickoff. She says she listens to the Stomp all the time, and she's got a brother-in-law that we play here on the Stomp all the time. Her brother-in-law was the late great Bojack. And of course, Shelly is her sister. So I told her to remind Shelly she's got an open invitation to come on the Stomp and talk about those Bojack days. But good to meet you, Kathy Thomas. Jamie Romaine, I see you out there on Facebook spreading the news about the Zydeco Stomp. Appreciate that. And you know, we always give you stuff to spin right here on the Stomp and KRVS. Accordion builder Craig Jones doing the same thing on his Where the Zydeco Stomp pages, Where the Zydeco at, I should say, in Houston and Louisiana. Appreciate you, Craig Jones. And if you're looking for some little live music at my workplace, the Zydeco Capital Jam is about to kick off at 1 o'clock with the accordion playing truck driver Mark Ardwin, fantastic accordion player, guy that's full of joy and full of good music. That goes on from 1 to 3, St. Landry Parish Visitor Center, I-49 exit 23, the Zydeco Capital Jam. You can bring an accordion, a rub board, or just go tap your toes and have a good time at that Zydeco Capital Jam at the Source, St. Landry Parish.
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Who else but the Queen? Aretha Franklin, 75 million records in her career, 18 Grammys, Lifetime Achievement Award from the Grammys, Gospel Music Hall of Fame, Rock and Roll Hall of Fame, National Women's Hall of Fame. The list of honors go on and on. Of course, we know that song, R-E-S-P-E-C-T, and so many more like the one we heard, Do Right Woman, Do Right Man, from the great Aretha Franklin. And that's preceded by Bobby Womack's song that became a big song for him around 1974, dedicated to his brother Harry Womack, lost his life in a shooting. But what a great song, Harry Hippie, from the late Bobby Womack, right here on the Zydeco Stomp KRVS. Roots of Zydeco with Ken Ray Fontenot and Boisec Ardoin. La musique créole. Vieille chanson quelque chose qui s'appelle Bonsoir Modo. 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
1: That's my song, Herman Fuselier.

0: That's not Ray Charles on accordion and vocals. That's the jewel of the bayou, Leroy Thomas, doing some Ray Charles with some Creole hot sauce poured all over. What I say? From the CD, We Love You, Leroy, on Maison de Soul Records out of Ville Platte. Came out a few years ago. Sounding good on that one. And right before that, we heard from Nathan and the Zydeco Cha-Cha. But Lil Nate's daddy, if you're still learning your ABCs and 1-2-3s of Zydeco, he calls that one, Oh Yeah Yeah. And Nathan and also Leroy will be part of the lineup for the big one, the original Southwest Louisiana Zydeco Music Festival in Opelousas at the Yamblee Building, celebrating 44 years. September 5th will be the day, always a Saturday before Labor Day. And this year's lineup, rather, includes the Grammy winner, Chubby Carr and the Bayou Swamp Band. There's the Zydeco Heating and Air Conditioning Man, Rusty Matoir, Nathan and the Zydeco Cha-Chas. CJ Chenier, the son of the king, will be performing again. Gino Delafosse and French Rock and Boogie, Leroy Thomas and the Zydeco Roadrunners, and Mike Broussard and New Edition Zydeco. That's all part of the 44th annual original Southwest Louisiana Zydeco Music Festival, September 5th at the Yamblee Building in Opelousas. And there's Zydeco festivals all over the world these days, from San Diego to Holland and all over Europe, but the original at the source, St. Landry Parish. For more information, there's a website, zydeco.org, also SWLA Zydeco Festival on Facebook. And right before that, we heard from Bell and James. They had a really short career from 1978 to 81, but 1979, they had a million seller worldwide on their hands. The song that we heard, Living It Up, Friday Night, Leroy Bell and Casey James. And we start off the hour with Sir Charles Jones, a well-known name on the Southern Soul circuit. He's from Akron, Ohio, was 53 years old. By 2002, he had a big song on the R&B charts called Love Machine. And not too long after that, he was in a motorcycle accident that left him in a coma for several days. But he had a long recovery, but he's back on the scene for a long time now and still entertaining and touring. Sir Charles Jones. And we heard one called Friday. Had a little Friday theme going on the Saturday afternoon right here on the Zydeco Stomp KRVS. And we finished off the last hour with the old and new versions of Bonsoir Modo, we'll call it. We heard Wayne and Same Old Two-Step do his contemporary version, and we heard the original from the late Creole fiddler Ken Ray Fontenot and the accordion master Boisec Ardouin, Chris and Sean's grandfather. Bonsoir Modo, good night Moreau, and good afternoon to the Zydeco Stomp. You tuned in right here on 88.7 FM and online worldwide, krvs.org. You heard his voice at the top of the hour, and he's in the studio with us today, DJ Noah Foss. What's going on, DJ Noah?
1: What's going on, Herman?
0: Good to see you. And how's your summer going? DJ Noah is a student here at UL Lafayette, but long time. How long you been DJing now?
1: Oh, I've been DJing since like about 2020, so about pretty much almost like 6 years.
0: Wow. So you started like pretty young. You had the ripe old age of 19 now, about to turn 20.
1: Yes.
0: So how'd you get started DJing?
1: Oh, I just got started DJing like on the little DJing app on my little phone and in the quarantine.
0: Oh, during COVID.
1: Yeah, I ain't really got like into like major DJing until like 21. I started releasing mixes on my YouTube and stuff, and I don't know, lots of good things been happening.
0: Well, that's cool. And you're majoring in mass communications and broadcasting here at UL, so
1: yes, sir.
0: You already got a head start as far as getting experience, but you want to do this for a long time.
1: Yes, sir.
0: Good deal, good deal. Now, you're going to be back on. 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They know about 88.7, but some may not know about Campus FM, where you have your show.
1: Yeah, make sure y'all turn this up because this is real important. 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
0: It's real easy to get to. Like you said, an app on your phone or a laptop on the website or anything like that. So you're going to have your show again this semester?
1: I'm going to have my shows again this semester.
0: Plural, excuse me. But yeah, let people know about them again.
1: All right, so first show I'm going to tell y'all about is the Turn Up Mix that happens every Wednesday night, 7 to 9 p.m. That starts when school starts. So, like, I don't know, later this month probably. Yeah, but, yeah, Wednesday night, 7 to 9 p.m. I get my DJ controller, mix the best hip-hop, rap, R&B, party music, club music. It's a pretty fun time on Wednesday night, 7 to 9 p.m. So I urge y'all to listen to that.
0: Very cool.
1: And I also have another show on Fridays. It's called the Southern Soul Swing Out.
0: Uh-oh.
1: And that's Southern Soul, Blues, R&B, Swing Out, Zydeco, etc. It's got a little bit of Zydeco stomp sound to it. Yeah. But it's different, though.
0: Oh, yeah. Well, that's good. With DJ Noah Faust, you're doing a tremendous job, and school about to start again. And glad to see a young man doing well in DJing and broadcasting and in college. So keep on keeping on for sure.
1: Yes, sir.
0: What you know about that Johnny Taylor? I'm about to play a little bit of Soul Heaven song. Ooh, you sent me. DJ Noah keeps me up to date on some of the Southern Soul and some other stuff, too. And this one goes back, but I just got it thanks to him.
1: All right.
0: Here's a little bit of JT. Here on the Zydeco Stomp KRVS. Talking about that Soul Heaven.
1: Yes, Soul Heaven, Johnny Taylor. One of my favorites.
0: Amen.

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I see you up line dancing to that one. Little Gino Delafosse. 1998. The CD La Chanson Perdue, the lost song, the Double D Two-Step.

0: Gino DeLaFosse, and French Rock and Boogie sounding good on this Saturday afternoon. You know, Gino's always staying busy. In fact, he and Rusty are both playing at a car dealership in DeRidder this afternoon for Customer Appreciation Zydeco Celebration. And Gino about to get on stage from 2 to 4, but you know he's not done yet. Bro Bridge tonight, La Poussière Cajun Dance Hall from 8 to 11. Tomorrow, Feed and Seed in downtown Lafayette from 2 to 5. Then next Friday in Bro Bridge at Andy's Indigo Club on Main Street. And then he'll stop in my hometown of Opelousas next Saturday at Pedro's Tacos on I-49. You got to go to his website to keep up with him, GinoDeLaFosseMusic.com. And before Gino, we heard from the Zydeco heating and air conditioning man, Rusty Matoir, with Louisiana Summertime. Although summer's wrapping up for a lot of people, kids going back to school, but hey, it's still hot on the outside. And then the Isley Brothers kept that summer theme going for us with Summer Breeze. And the blues wailer, Johnny Taylor, probably the last song he recorded just before he passed away, talking about soul heaven, all the great stars from yesteryear. Now doing their thing in soul heaven right here on the Zydeco Stomp, KRVS. In this week's edition of Where in the World is Scotty Tibbs? Scotty Tibbs still in Wyoming. He emailed me this, text me this morning. Listen to this. 63 degrees. Humidity 22%. That should be against the law. They have to put us in the hospital if it was that cool and that dry in August. But oh, he's enjoying that nice weather and playing some golf. The Bucks and Doles golf team with Dave and Anne-Marie Picard and also Scotty and Renee. So I request a little Michael Jackson. We definitely got that coming up for y'all. And appreciate you always spreading that Zydeco gospel near and far. Scotty Tibbs says people on the golf course don't have a choice but to listen to the stomp. He keeps it up loud and proud. I know that's right. And look, John and Karen Layton from overseas in England, I thought they had put me down and moved on to something better, but they dropped me a line at zydecostomp@gmail.com. Says they hadn't had any rain for several months in honor of St. Mary. Said we'd love to hear some Irma Thomas in the hope that it could bring a storm, some stormy weather, so they can finally get some rain in England. Glad y'all still tuning in overseas, John and Karen Layton. And you know it's always a good time for some Irma. Hoping some stormy weather comes y'all way. Good stormy weather. Zydeco Stomp KRVS. Come on, Queen Irma.
1: It's raining so hard.
0: Yeah.
1: Like it's gonna rain all night.
0: Let it rain all night long. Tomorrow too.

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Do it!

little Boozoo flavor on that one. But redone in 2026 by the future of Zydeco from his forthcoming album, Love Me Harder. He calls that one Future's Breakdown. A little sneak peek of the forthcoming album. It'll be out August 18th on all the music platforms. Future of Zydeco sounding good on that one. Line of notes by yours truly on that one. That's also with Lil Nate's brother. He plays in his brother's band, Lil Nate and the Zydeco Big Time, as a keyboard player. And we heard one of the latest from Lil Nate right before that one. Full Court Press is the name of the album, and he did for us Famous. Everybody wants to be famous. Lil Nate and the Zydeco Big Timers. And right before that, Cameo Came Your Way, but their million seller from some 40 years ago. My goodness, where does the time go? Word up from Cameo. Send it out to the cousins in St. Martin Parish. Look out, Lacey LaPerouse and Sister Lachelet and Sean and Jolie and Wesley and Piper. Hope you all having a good afternoon. I know y'all are, because everybody's jamming to the Zydeco Stomp and spreading the word on Facebook. Good to hear from you. Y'all continue to have a great afternoon. And we start off the hour with little Jackson 5 from yesteryear, Rockin' Robin. Send it out to Scotty Tibbs and crew on the golf course in Wyoming. Finish off that last hour with Ruben Moreno, the Chicago Zydeco man from Houston, Texas, Tears in My Beers, and CT and ZT Came Your Way right before that one, the title cut from his debut CD from, gosh, I guess it's been at least 25 years now that he's been on his own. Longtime drummer with Gino and several other bands before that one, but going coast to coast in his solo career. Country Boy was the name of his debut album. That was a remake of it. And he's on a West Coast tour. Once again, he's been in Colorado earlier this week. Tonight he'll make his way to San Jose, California. Then next week, Portland, Oregon. He'll be on August 14th. He'll be playing for Cascade Zydeco, the big Zydeco dance group in Portland. Then he'll make his way to Kent, Washington, Minnesota. A little closer to home, August 20th at the Rockin' Bowl in New Orleans. Listeners in Birmingham, Alabama, he'll be your way August 28th at Roll Cajun Boudin. That sounds like an interesting place for Birmingham, Alabama. You just go to his website to keep up with him, CurlyTaylor.com. It's Zydeco Blues, old school R&B. You never know what's next, but it's always good right here on the Zydeco Stomp, KRVS, 88.7 FM and online worldwide, KRVS.org. Hello, Angela Marks Johnson dropped me a line. She said she walked into Cato and Eunice, and they got the Zydeco Stomp loud and proud. Appreciate y'all jamming on this Saturday afternoon, and good to hear from you, Angela Johnson. And also, we heard from Sid Robichaud, dropped me a line at ZydecoStomp@gmail.com. Says he's a longtime listener, but looks forward to Saturdays to get his Herman on. I know that's right. You're doing it right, Sid Robichaud. Thanks for checking in. And let me know you're listening. Check in again with us. We'll always like to hear that. Steve Craig and Sharon, they're riding and stomping on this Saturday afternoon. And don't forget about Steve's great program right after the Zydeco Stomp. Juke's Canteen is in ballrooms right at 4 o'clock here on the Stomp. I think he's got his annual tribute to Buck Owens and some other good stuff. Always good, interesting music on Juke's Canteen is in ballrooms right after the Stomp at 4 o'clock on KRVS 88.7 FM, online worldwide, KRVS. KRVS.org. Somebody said go low and slow. How about some Percy Sledge? When a man loves a woman, hand holding music. Zydeco Stomp, KRVS.

0: Áret sa, Herman Fusile. 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
1: I want you back, girl. Just trying to say I'm sorry.
2: I want you back, baby.
1: But you know I like apologizing. Just come on home. I don't want to see you waving goodbye. I wanted to see you saying hello. But you know what we got to do, too. Send the kids to Dairy Queen. Mom and Daddy need some alone time. Some slow drag time. I want your back time. With the help of Keith Frank. Low and slow. Just one more. Come here, girl. Let me talk to you a little while.
3: Whoa, yeah.
1: But you know we gotta do more than talk.
3: Whoa, baby.
1: On this Saturday afternoon.

And right now, we're gonna do just a little piece of that for you. Go a little something like this.

Last night I was dreaming about you, pretty babe. And me dream this afternoon, too. All afternoon long. All evening long. Make dreams come true. The Zydeco boss, Keith Frank. There's a rainbow. Always a hot one for the Zydeco Stomp. For the DQ set on the Zydeco Stomp. Keith Frank and the Swallow Zydeco Band. And before that, the late Gerald Falk, G Money, from right here in Lafayette. Hard to believe that song didn't go national. I say that all the time. But what a hand holding, belly rubbing number that is. I Want You Back by the late Gerald Falk. And like I mentioned all the time, you may know his son if you follow LSU football or even NFL football. All American from LSU. You and the New England Patriots, Kevin Falk. That was his dad jamming back in the day. No, that's right. And Percy Sledge, blame him. He started off that mess with his classic, covered by many, but that's the original, When a Man Loves a Woman by the late Percy Sledge. Let's send a number out to Brad and Sandy Duhay. They've been listening to the Zydeco Stomp for a long time and been waiting for the DQ set, but congratulations to Brad and Sandy celebrating 35 years. How about that? Listening over in Dallas, Texas. So thanks for making the Stomp part of your anniversary. Brad and Sandy said, since we got together, we hit the jackpot. Here's Buckwheat, Zydeco Stomp KRBS, 88.7 FM.

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0: Bojack. God did don't share. Bojack and the Zydeco High Rollers.
1: Yeah, yeah.
0: Some live Bojack recorded live at the Habibi Temple in Lake Charles, sounding good on this Saturday afternoon. Zydeco Stomp KRVS. And before that, we heard Deontay Carey, a new single from Deontay, a.k.a. Danger. He calls that one, You Should Be With Me. And that was preceded by the Grandmaster himself, Buzu Chavis, leader of Buzu Chavis and the Magic Sounds, no doubt about that. Good foot stomping classic from Buzu, the Hee Haw Breakdown. And you know, every Saturday we got to play it at least once. The Zydeco boss, Keith Frank, and the Swallow Zydeco band with Crosscut Saw. Send it out to sister in law, Ethel Brooksy Young. Come on, Savar Brooksy. She's jamming as always to the stomp. We want to do a little shout out to Miss Rose Julian and Danette Hebert and Catherine Baptiste from Church Point, the new member. Well, I say new member of the family. She's been listening for a while, but I just found out she was listening, so thank you so much. Hope you all having a good Saturday afternoon. Tucker did some Otis Redding with his version of These Arms Are Mine, and we heard from the Grammy winner, only Zydeco band to win an Emmy, led by the late Stanley Doral Jr. from Karen Crow, Buckwheat Zydeco with Jackpot right here on the Zydeco Stomp KRVS. Hello, Britt and Bruce. I've been listening in. He listened in last week when I was on vacation. He listens no matter what and still enjoyed it. So thank you so much, Britt and Bruce. I appreciate that. Thanks, as always, for jamming to the Zydeco Stomp. And also Rodney from Tennessee. He said he hadn't put me down yet. He hadn't moved on, but he's still enjoying the program. Hadn't checked in a couple of weeks, so you got to check in all the time. He's still stomping the floor till 4. Rodney from Tennessee. Appreciate you, as always.
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0: We heard from Buckwheat. Let's hear from his son, Buckwheat Jr.
3: All right.
0: Sir Reg Durrell. Doing a little Clifton. Zydeco Blues. I'm on the wonder, pretty baby.
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Don't hurt him, Herman. Come on now. Don't hurt him, baby.

That's the Accordion Dragon, two-time Grammy nominee, Corey LaDette, and his all-black accordion called Black Magic. Went to the country. Corey LaDette Zydeco. Oh, yeah. Yes, yes. Sounding good on this Saturday afternoon before Sean Ardoin with his latest single, We Ain't Going Home Tonight. And before that, Tina Marie came your way with her song from yesteryear called Lover Girl. And we started off the hour with A Brick, a song that was popular in about the late 1970s, early 80s, something called Dazz, as in disco jazz. And one of the most sampled songs turned out by rappers. Ice Cube sampled it, Dana Dane, Soul to Soul, CNC Music Factory, MC Light 415. So it lives on. That's the original from the R&B funk band known as Brick, Dazz, right here on the Zydeco Stomp KRVS. And finished off that last hour with a little bit of Buckwheat Zydeco Jr., following in the footsteps of his dad. He played with his dad, played rubboard many years, and went coast to coast and beyond with him. Two-time Grammy winner, Sir Reg Darrell, Buckwheat Zydeco Jr., doing the Clifton Chenier Classic. I'm on the wonder right here on the Zydeco Stomp KRVS. I'm on the wonder where the time goes. Wasn't it just 12 o'clock? But it's always after 3, the fourth and final hour of the Zydeco Stomp. Where does the time go? But hey, it goes fast when you're having a good time and jamming to some good music. Hope you're having a good Saturday afternoon. I'd stay out in the heat or stay cool. Not too bad, weatherman says. 90 degrees on the outside, but with the humidity, feels like 99. So we've had some days recently where it's been felt like 105, 106. A little cooler now, but weatherman says too, some showers moving in Monday or Tuesday, so that'll help cool things off just a little bit. So I know everybody is looking forward to that. Hello, Keith Lestraps. He's in Jacksonville today. Says, come on, Savar Herman. Says he's been traveling for a few weeks. Says, rainy day in Jacksonville. They're getting some rain, but he said the stomp has his sunshine in his ears and for his feet. I know that's right. Says, as I travel around, I realize how true it is. There is no other radio station like KRVS. Come on now. Says, it truly sounds like home. Thank you for all you do, and you make us think about the old war song called All Day Music. That's what you do, all good music, all day, every day. Have a great week and hope to see you soon. From St. Landry Parish, now living in Jacksonville, Keith Lestraps. Oh, I enjoyed that email so much, Keith, and I always enjoy you tuning in to the Zydeco Stomp. Wherever you go, you and Miss Wanda, thank y'all so much. As the music rolls on here on KRVS, how about little Billy Paul? He had the song Me and Mrs. Jones, Got a Thing Going On, big million seller. But on this one, Billy Paul says, I was married and it didn't work out. Sometimes I think about going back, but I stopped dead in my tracks because I was married and it didn't work out. Do it, Billy Paul, on the Zydeco Stomp KRVS 88.7 FM.

0: Who else but the Grammy winner? Lifetime Achievement Award winner from the Grammys, got music in the Grammy Hall of Fame and Library of Congress. Tribute album to him won a Grammy this past February. Just part of the legacy of the king, Mr. Clifton Chenier. We heard one of his classics with the Red Hot Louisiana Band when the band was indeed red hot, with Paul Lil Buck Senegal in the band, Stanley Buckwheat Doral on organ, my old CB radio, John Hart on saxophone. Great solo on that by John Hart with on Easy, Easy Baby, one of the classics from the king, Mr. Clifton Chenier. Right before CC, we heard from Triple B, Bobby Blue Bland, with one of his signature songs, I'll Take Care of You. And Billy Paul started off the little low and slow set. Of course, he had that multi-million seller, Me and Mrs. Jones, got a thing going on, but he should have left Mrs. Jones alone because now he's married. And it didn't work out. Another memory maker from the late Billy Paul. And you know how it is on the Zydeco Stomp. The only thing better than one Bobby Blue Bland song is another Bobby Blue Bland song. Yeah. Here he is with B.B. King. Don't cry no more.
1: Don't cry no more.
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1: Right, boy,
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Ça, c'est de faire John Delafosse. 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

0: John Delafosse and the Eunice Playboys. Solid Gold, Zydeco, Zydeco Stomp. And right before that, we heard from the Grammy winner, Chubby Carr and the Bayou Swamp Band, also part of the ABC's Zydeco, following in the footsteps of his dad, Roy Carey, and a song that goes back into the family, Blue Runner. Chubby Carr and the Bayou Swamp Band. Of course, Chris Ardoin. When you start with the ABCs, you start with the Ardoins. Chris Flying Solo was the name of that one from his requested live album, recorded live at Scandals in Lafayette a few years ago. We heard from the Doopsies, Rockin' Doopsie Jr. and the Zydeco Twisters, more of the family Zydeco. We heard A.T. Fee by Doopsie and his brothers, David, Anthony, and Tiger. And then Corey Arsenault came your way, one from his latest release called Accordion Man, and he went back to the roots and did it rubboard style. Washboard Zydeco, the name of that one. And we heard from the Temptations from the Motown Vault, Ain't Too Proud to Beg, and another one from Triple B, Bobby Blue Bland, Don't Cry No More, right here on the Zydeco Stomp, KRVS. Good afternoon, Natasha Williams. I see you out there jamming to the stomp. Appreciate you as always.
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1: Well, I'm coming home tomorrow.
0: Coming home tomorrow.

A song that goes back to King Clifton Chenier, goes back to Fats Domino. Coming home tomorrow. It's time done by Horace Traha on the Austin Express, and the Horace and Band brings us to the end of another edition of the Zydeco Stomp. I'm Herman Fuselier. Thanks, as always, for joining me for the program. 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Have yourself a great weekend, even better week next week. You know, life's going to be like the weather, be hot and sunny some days, cloudy and rainy others. But always remember, whatever life throws at us, remember the words of Lil Milton, together, we're going to make it. I'll see you next Saturday from 12 to 4 for another edition of the Zydeco Stomp.

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as you can. Up steps the cat and yells, don't be slow. Give me two hot dogs ready to go. Hot dog! She's my baby. Hot dog! 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Hot dog! Don't mean maybe. You ought to see my baby at the hot dog stand. In the cool of the evening when the sun goes down, all the chicks and the cats are gathered round. They order hot dogs and

pull up a stool for our 6th annual Buck Owens birthday bash at Jukes Cantinas and Ballrooms, producing from the Cypress Lake Studios of listener-supported KRVS. I'm Steve Craig, born in Texas on August 12, 1929. We lost him in 2006. We topped the show with Buck under his rock and roll alias, Corky Jones, from 1956 on a number called Hot Dog. Roy Nichols also on guitar. After that, Buck from 1959 on Under Your Spell Again.

The Secret Sisters from a self-titled CD in 2010 with My Heart Skips a Beat. Before that, George Jones and Buck Owens on a duet off of George's album Friends in High Places from 1991. That was them doing Love's Gonna Live Here. Before that, cut off the Austin-based tribute record Happy Birthday Buck that came out in 2002 after a string of shows, mostly at the Continental Club. That was Monty Warden, a rockabilly singer, with Hello Trouble. Began the set with some Cajun dance hall with Belton Richard's version of Tiger by the Tail.

It was Buck Owens singing harmony along with Dwight Yoakam at the top from 1988 on Streets of Bakersfield with Flaco Jimenez on accordion. After that, Brad Paisley and Buck Owens together. Originally a demo Buck did in his office before he passed away. That's Buck singing and playing both mandolin and dobro. Brad flushed it out with a full band treatment for his album Play. It was from he put out in 2008. That was Come On In. After that, another cut off that Happy Birthday Buck CD. That was Susanna Van Tassel with You're For Me. Ended the set with Bill Woods from 1956 with Buck Owens on lead guitar. Go Crazy Man.

checking in from San Antonio with Rudy T. Gonzalez. This is Reno Bops at the top with their 1966 version of Only You Can Break My Heart, followed by Ruben Ramos and the Mexican Revolution on Crying Time from 1975, followed by Chicago's Los Sones de Mexico from 2002, doing a tributo to Buck Owens, a mashup of Before You Go and Act Naturally off their Fandango on 18th Street release. And it is set on Nick Villarreal from 1995 on Abre el Corazon. Thanks to Dave Moore up in Iowa for turning me on to him.

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That one began with the Mavericks, with the late Raul Malo leading the way off the From Here to Paradise CD from 1992. That was Excuse Me, I Think I Got a Heartache. Followed by Johnny Paycheck from 1965 on A11, the Hank Cochran song done by Buck the year before. After that, it was Doyle Holly leading the Buckaroos in 1965 with Buck Owens, Red Simpson, and Don Rich all on guitar. After You Leave Me. A couple more from Buck himself. First from 1961, it was King of Fools. Also that same year, 1961, it was Think of Me. Hope you all dig today's bit of Buck at Jukes, Cantinas, and Ballrooms. Before I leave, I'd like to tip a hat to our own Megan Constantin, who's stepping down from her management position at KRVS for a job at Codafil. We're already missing you a ton. Here's Yvette Landry and Richard Como on a Buck Owens classic, I'm Steve Craig. Hasta la próxima vez.

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0: Ladies and gentlemen, it's my unmitigated pleasure to introduce to you tonight a fine, fine lady who I've known for quite some time. She's news in New York. She's the fairest in Paris. She's Ranella Rose Champagne. Put your hands together now.
1: Why, thank you. Thank you. Thank you so much. Thank you. Well, howdy, partners, and welcome to another edition of Lost in Love with me, your host, Ranella Rose Champagne. As always, I would like to thank you once again for tuning in to KRVS 88.7 FM in Lafayette and Lake Charles. Yes, and you know that goes out to all of YOU. Well, guess what? First things first, you know what you better do. That is right. You better go ahead and give yourselves one big round of applause. You deserve it. The kids deserve it. We all deserve it. Because guess what? As of next week, the kiddos are going back to school, honey. That is right. That is right. And I'm sure they're excited to see their friends and their teachers and everybody. So you know what? This show is going to be about the celebration of going back to school. So without further ado, you know what time it is. That is right. Without further ado, the time has come. Yes, it has. The time has come to go ahead and get this party started, honey.

0: look at yourself. 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
1: Huh. 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
0: Yeah. Ruth Buzzy.
1: Thank you.
0: Besides that, all of our kids took after your part of the

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0: All right, and that is what I am talking about, y'all. We started out this edition of Lost in Love with Harper Valley PTA by Jeannie C. Riley. Following that, Kids Say the Darndest Things by the amazing Miss Tammy Wynette. And y'all just know I'm going to dedicate that one to my wonderful Aunt Josephine and Uncle Wick out in Memphis, Tennessee. Y'all show your love for Aunt Josephine and Uncle Wick. They love them, some Tammy Wynette, and I do too. Following that, You're the Reason Our Kids Are Ugly by Loretta Lynn and Conway Twitty. And as I have said, there's no such thing as an ugly child, y'all, but I still love that song. Following that, Understand Your Man by the Man in Black, Mr. Johnny Cash. And concluding that set, The Conversation by Hank Williams Jr. and the amazing Mr. Waylon Jennings. But guess what? Oh my gosh, I think someone's wanting to say something to y'all. What?
1: Hello, y'all. This is Aunt Josephine.
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0: Oh, my gosh. Thank you so much, Aunt Josephine and Uncle Wick. Yes. Guess what? I have to tell y'all, I made a little mistake last month when I said that my dear cousin, Wick Charles Fallen, one of the sons of Aunt Josephine and Uncle Wick, I was saying that it was his birthday on July 6th, which in fact, it's actually August 6th. So, hey, guess what? I'm going to play another song for you, Wick. So, this song, and he's a fabulous, wonderful cousin, and wonderful birthday, darling. And this one goes out to Y.O.U. Happy birthday, Wick. And guess what, y'all? Gear up, because the Leo Parade has begun.

And guess what, y'all? Let the Leo parade begin, because before that, we heard Rhinestone Cowboy, and that was dedicated to my wonderful cousin, Wick Fallen, okay, out of Memphis, Tennessee. Happy birthday, you wonderful birthday, darling. Rhinestone Cowboy goes out to YOU by the wonderful Mr. Glenn Campbell. Well, guess what? We have us the youngest birthday darling of today's show. Her name, she just so happens to go by the name of Miss Jazz Ryan Darasel, y'all. Show your love for Jazz, this wonderful young girl. She is a fountain of talent, such a just a wonderful actor, okay, and so beautiful inside and out. She's amazing. And Jazz, I want you to know that this next song, A Little Birdie, by the name of your mama, Monique, okay, this is from me, Renella Rose Champagne, Kyle, your dad, Monique, your mother, of course, and your sister, Lyric, okay? So this next song goes out to YOU, because we all know that you love this song. Happy birthday, you wonderful birthday, darling.

Oh, yes, it is. Because guess what? Love is in the air, and I am dedicating that to two lovebirds who just celebrated their anniversary, y'all. Y'all, show your love for Elizabeth Ogeron and Jean-Paul Ogeron celebrating their anniversary last week. Love is in the air by John Paul Young. Okay, and that one goes out to both of you, Beth and Jean-Paul. Happy anniversary. And prior to that, once again, what the world needs now is love. What an amazing song by Dionne Warwick, dedicated to Jazz Ryan Durserell, y'all. The youngest of the birthday darlings from her wonderful family. All right. So anyway, we're going to keep on trucking with this edition of Lost in Love. I want to say the Leo Parade continues. So this next song is dedicated to the amazing Miss Marla Krstičević. And I'm just going to dedicate this to another. She's an amazing, another fountain of talent, wonderful artist, dear friend. And this song goes out to you, you wonderful Leo, you wonderful birthday darling.

the Leo parade continues, y'all. Just saying. I know. Because this one, Cities in Dust by Susie and the Banshees goes out to a dear friend. Y'all, show your love for Mr. Matthew Vijay, y'all. Matthew celebrated his birthday recently. Matthew, I hope that you and Eric are having a great time celebrating the birth week out in Yellowstone National Park. Hello. Cities in Dust by Susie and the Banshees. Before that, Gloria by Laura Branigan. Again, that goes out to the amazing birthday darling who just so happens to go by the name of Miss Marla Krstičević, y'all. Show your love for Marla. Another wonderful, amazing birthday darling. And it does continue where it's also just a reminder and in celebration of the kids going back to school on the 12th over here for most of the public schools. Anyway, going back to the Leo Parade. We have another amazing, wonderful birthday darling who just so happens to go by the name of Miss Cherie Royer, y'all. Show your love for this incredible birthday darling. And guess what, Cherie, I want to tell you, your wonderful husband, Mr. Richard Stokes, he contacted me on the side and he said, Vernella, would you please play Wuthering Heights by Kate Bush for my amazing wife, who also happens to be an incredible birthday darling. And of course, I said, of course I will, Richard. So this goes out to you, Cherie. Happy birthday.

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0: We're JJ Fat and we're here to rock. Rhymes like ours could never be stopped. See, it's three of us and I know we're fresh. Party rockers, non-stop us and our names are deaf. See, the J is for just,
1: the other for jamming.
0: The F is for fresh, A-N-D, deaf. Behind the turntables is DJ Train. Mixing and scratching is the name of the game. Now here's a little something about nosy people.
1: It's not real hard, it's plain and simple,
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And that is it. Say it is not so. Oh, my gosh. Because if you are just tuning in, you are, in fact, catching the tail end of this week's edition of Lost in Love. We just heard Wuthering Heights by Kate Bush, dedicated to the fabulous Miss Cherie Royer. Happy birthday again. You wonderful birthday, darling. That is from all of us. That is from Lunella Rose Champagne and your dear husband, Mr. Richard Stokes. Following that, Supersonic by J.J. Fad. Well, we have time for one more song. I hope you're having a wonderful Saturday or a fabulous Tuesday. Thanks so much for tuning in to Lost in Love, as always.

0: Mes amis, si vous aimez la musique en français, je vous invite de nous rejoindre pour Bonjour Louisiane. 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

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I don't know if that was the more or one of the greatest hits, but bon, moi j'aime ça en tas. Avant ça, on avait commencé dos à dos avec Adam Hébert et ses Country Playboys, back to back with Adam Hébert and the Country Playboys. Started off with Open the Door, Who Said Port? Let me in, and I'm gonna poison you, chat. Fais attention, boy, fais attention. Et puis La Vaste Ma Chérie, une belle petite vase par Adam Hébert. Ça s'appelle La Vaste Ma Chérie. Ah oh, oui. Elle a continué avec la bonne musique ici. Je vais jouer une chanson de mon ami là qui est beaucoup gros fan. He's one of the biggest fans of Adam Hébert that I know. It's right here. Mr. Frisson, Randy Vedrine and the Lafayette Rhythm Devils with Lulu. Allez, back au village.

0: 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And three songs by Randy Vidrine. 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Okay? Et en parlant de Zadeco Gris Gris, on a tourné à John Delafosse et les Eunice Playboys y sit avec le two-step de vieux temps, chat. 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

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Gerard DeLaFosse, title track from his album, Can't Make You Love Me. Just can't make you love me, baby. But if you did love me, what a wonderful world that would be, in the words of Sam Cooke. A la moya de Gino DeLaFosse. Me love you. That was who we had before that. That's from his record, Everybody's Dancing. Gino DeLaFosse and French Rock and Boogie with What a Wonderful World. Sam Cooke, soul hit, turned Zydeco. First done by Son Pat, Mr. John DeLaFosse. And we had John DeLaFosse and Eunice Playboys, Gino DeLaFosse, playing drums on that one, called the Old Time Two-Step from the record Blue Stay Away From Me. And Tade DeLaFosse, Drette Lache, toute la bonne musique vient de... Après jouer par de DeLaFosse là. Let's slow things down a little bit. We're going a little too hot. We got to slow it down a little bit. And I'm going to let Jimmy Donnelly come in here and say, I just can't love you like you want me to do. But I do small shit.

Johnny Allen, Lover's Question, y'all. Swinging it out hard with Johnny Allen off his second volume of his Essential Collection. He's got such an Essential Collection that's divided into two volumes. Yeah, you're right, Johnny Allen. And Warren Storm right before that. The Swamp Fox himself with Don't Fall in Love. Take my advice, don't fall in love. And Jimmy Donnelly said, I just can't love you like you want me to do. Some good old swamp pop for you right there. And we're going to do one more swamp pop right here from Tommy McLean. He said, if

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again. Let the Pine Grove Boys at it. Let the Pine Grove Boys at it. Offshore Blues right there with Nathan Abshar and the Pine Grove Boys. Right before that, that's one comes from that same little record. That record was called "For The Good Times Are Killing Me." And from that same record, Kyle Huval and the Dixie Club Ramblers learn, "Si tu m'aimes pas, if you don't love me, je voudrais tu me laisses tranquille. I wish you would just leave me alone." And Thomas McLean avait fait la même chanson en anglais direct avant ça. Same song in English this time, Thomas McLean. "If you don't love me, I wish you would just leave me alone." I got that off his Sweet Dreams collection from the Crazy Cajun recordings back in the day. Back in the day. We got to take a short little break real soon, but I'm going to try to squeeze this one in right here. It's another Nathan Abshar number done by Rodney Bofa. It's called Blues de Militaire.

0: Yeah, Rodney Bofadetla avec les Blues de Militaire. Comme ça, ma Baffa Brothers record, quand j'ai vu le loulou de Nani la Balecha. Mes amis, vous êtes à l'écoute de KRVS, 88.7 FM, right here in Lafayette, all the way over there in Lake Charles, and worldwide on the app. We got to take a short little break right here, but keep it locked in, and we're going to come back with a whole nother hour of La Luju Box, Dreta Presa, Tea Break, ici.
1: Mes amis, si vous êtes comme moi, vous aimez terriblement notre musique française de la Louisiane et ici, dessus 88.7 FM, on a consacré 10 heures de la semaine exprès pour cette belle musique. Je suis un programme qu'on appelle Bonjour Louisiane, là où je peux vous garantir, mes amis, que la musique en français, comme disait vieux Belton Slits Richard, là,
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